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1: All I know is I don't want to waste my time. So alone, hanging out with people that I never liked.

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The All American Rejects. King Kong. Neue Einsteiger.

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1: Rumors spreading round. United takes its time. Right to check outside the game. And you know what I'm talking about. Just let me know if you wanna go to that home out on the range. 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

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We will.

0: 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Time is fleeting. Madness takes its toll. But listen closely.
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1: All I know is I don't wanna waste my time. So alone, hanging out with people that I never

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Rock Antenne Hamburg Playlist Update. 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Who will you follow?

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